And good evening. You made it into our special time together. Welcome to the Quiet Storm on Hot 105. We are the soul of Miami. I'm AC Shaw, getting things started with a mix of heartbreak and heartache. A winning combo, if done right. 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

0: 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The Quiet Storm on Hot 105, we are the soul of Miami. 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
1: Hi, this is Gloria to Sammy. 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

0: 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We're the home of the Ricky Smiley Morning Show. Welcome to your Thursday night in the Magic City. 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

0: I'm 105, today's R&B and old school. We're the home of the Ricky Smiley Morning Show and the sexiest show on the planet, The Quiet Storm. I'm AC Shaw, putting our first hour in the books. And by all means, please stay with me. In the queue, I got the Nigerian Queen Tems, who is officially Diamond Certified. And Music Soul Child makes his appearance as The Quiet Storm continues on Hot 105. We are the soul of Miami.
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17: 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The storm continues. The legendary Quiet Storm with AC.

music, Soul Child, before he dropped the Soul Child and got deeper into his music. Hi there, it's AC Shaw. Welcome to the Quiet Storm on Hot 105. Today's R&B and old school. If you're just joining me, welcome in, Pembroke Pines. Miami Gardens, I see you. Thank you for checking in and tapping in with me and sending me those love notes. I'll tell you what, we're going to jump on a caravan of love, giving these brothers their flowers, now performing as a duo with countless hits. It's the Isley Brothers, Inside the Quiet Storm, on Hot 105.

Did you feel that? That's the sound of your heart when you're listening to the Quiet Storm. Quiet Storm. On Hot 105, today's R&B and old school. Yeah, that's love.

0: 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Home of the Ricky Smiley Morning Show, as we celebrate life through song and give you music therapy. Welcome to the Quiet Storm. I'm AC Shaw, wishing my island of Jamaica a happy Independence Day, 64 years. 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
0: 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I got Mr. Keep Sweat on the way as the storm rolls on. 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

sound of Keith Sweat. Inside the Quiet Storm on Hot 105, we are the soul of Miami. I'm AC Shaw, currently headlining the R&B Lovers Tour. Their next stop is actually at the end of this month in the ATL. This gentleman has his own R&B tour and will be touching down at Hard Rock Stadium December 3rd and 5th.

0: 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Welcome to the Quiet Storm. I'm AC Shaw. It's always a pleasure to be wanted and even more so needed. Thanks for tuning in, no matter where you are or how you're listening.
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0: 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This is The Quiet Storm on Hot 105. We are the soul of Miami.
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willing to do it all for her man. That's SZA inside the Quiet Storm on Hot 105. We are the soul of Miami. I'm AC Shaw. Looking forward to SZA's third studio album, which was slated to be released later this year. Looks like it's going to be back on track after misfortune happened. A leak of one of her tracks made her have to get back into the lab. I tell you what, something else to look forward to. Home Team, the lovely Legere and her soulful voice. That happens in a few minutes. But first, let's get a classic from the deal. Inside the Quiet Storm on Hot 105.

0: On 105, today's R&B and old school. The Magic City at night just feels right. Welcome to the Quiet Storm. I'm AC Shaw, setting the vibe while you sip your wine and light a candle or two. You've definitely earned it, especially after that hard day at work you've had. The Weeknd is up next inside the Sexy Set, currently on his After Hours Till Dawn European tour. The Quiet Storm continues throughout the night on Hot 105. We are the soul of Miami.
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17: 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Today's R&B and old school.

That's the newly engaged Genuine. And he got engaged to a Miami beauty. The Quiet Storm on Hot 105, we are the soul of Miami. I'm AC Shaw, also on the R&B Lovers Tour with Keith Sweat. Definitely a busy summer for that brother. Congratulations. This is the remix, definitely providing a spin on an already hot track. Neo joins Kalani inside the store.

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Hot 101.

0: 105, today's R&B and old school. We're the home of the Ricky Smiley Morning Show. Wrapping up another hour of your favorite songs of love, life, and situationships. Welcome to the Quiet Storm. Yours truly, AC Shaw. And to my night shift nurses that's currently in sunrise that checked in with me, I need you to turn your knob a little more to the right as we enter another hour with the voice of Toni Braxton and the late Aaliyah as we remember her. The Quiet Storm rolls on Hot 105. We are the soul of Miami.
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Turn up and turn on.

25th of this month will be the 25th anniversary of our princess of R&B. Always and forever. Missing you, Aaliyah. Beautiful soul taken from us too soon. Welcome to the Quiet Storm. Up 105, we are the soul of Miami. I'm AC Shaw, a woman before her time that wore the crown well. From princess to bad boy of R&B, he broke off New Edition and decided to create his own solo path. You might add, Bobby Brown did his thing quite well. Your Quiet Storm all through the night on Hot 105. We are the soul of Miami.

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1: Hi, AC. How are you?
0: I'm doing great. Glad to hear your voice.
1: Good. This is Pamela down in the Naranja. I got me a mimosa, and I'm going to sit on the patio and ride out with you tonight. I just wanted you to know that.
0: Is that right? Well, it's going to be a ride to remember.
1: Oh, okay, then. I'm quite sure it is.
0: Thanks for the love, baby.

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21: 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Take a breath and settle in to the sounds made for moments like this. The legendary Quiet Storm on Hot 105, the soul of Miami.

Those brothers are celebrating their 30th anniversary of Enter the Drew. Drew Hill inside the Quiet Storm on Hot 105. We are the soul of Miami. I'm AC Shaw now with Olivia Dean.

0: 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Home of the Ricky Smiley Morning Show. Thank you so much for spending your night inside the quiet storm. I'm AC Shaw. As we put a cap on the 11 o'clock hour, we say hello to the midnight hour with more of the sounds you love. R&B done the right way. As the storm rolls on, we're hot. 105.
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0: 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On Hot 105, we are the soul of Miami and the home of the Ricky Smiley Morning Show. Later this morning at 6, but at night, it's you and I. Thank you so much for spending your night with me if you're in Sunrise. Love going out to Tiffany, checked in from Pembroke Pines, working the graveyard shift. I tell you what, I got something special for you to help you ease the pain. Alicia Keys is on the way along with Drew Hill, who's celebrating their 30th anniversary of Enter the Drew. That happens next as the quiet storm rolls on. 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

Driving to work, the voice of Brian McKnight. Still waiting that long overdue Grammy. Welcome to the Quiet Storm on Hot 105. We are the soul of Miami. I'm AC Shaw, celebrating my Nigerian queen. Here's Tems, a breakup song that's bitter but sweet.

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Hot 105, today's R&B and old school. Welcome to the Quiet Storm. If you're just joining me, unfortunately, I gotta close the doors for our time together. It's been well spent, though. Musical memories through song, love, life, and romance. I'm AC Shaw. I tell you what, join me for the old school Quiet Storm, Sunday night at 8. Let's make it a date. You provide the wine, and I'll provide the soundtrack.

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0: the 90s when they was fine. 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It wasn't no breast implants.
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3: 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They left out with a car payment for $205 a month. 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
7: Hey, it's Big Lip here for Blue Chew. 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Straight embarrassing. 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

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About 2 months ago, I was telling you that we give out car payments for $200 a month. When I first said it, nobody believed. Nobody showed up until it happened to one person. They left out with a car payment for $205 a month. After that,

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20: 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Here's some pain medicine. Let's go!

0: Oh, man, Rick Smile in the Morning Show. Hope y'all enjoyed that Braves break this morning. All right, y'all, 17 minutes after the hour, man. Shout out to my boy, Bart Pierce, man. Buried his wife last week. And everybody that's going through the grief process, man, just remember that. May your bad days prove that God is good. And that's a fact right there. I'm a living witness to that. All right, y'all, more Rick Smile in the Morning Show coming up.
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2: Hey, Ricky, good morning, and thank you. Happy Friday to each and every one of you. 18 minutes after 6:18 this Friday morning, the seventh day, the first week of August 2026. Glad that you're here. I'll come for road closures on the roadways this morning for your morning commute. Closed 95 Express northbound between Ives Dairy Road and the northbound entrance up to Pembroke Road in Broward County. Got a lot of stuff in that area as well. I'll give you more details. Also closed through the road construction, 441 northbound, the on-ramp in the Golden Glades Interchange in Miami-Dade County. Got a disabled vehicle, 95 southbound as you approach Northwest 103rd Street. And then we've got an accident that's on the Palmetto Expressway northbound at US 27. And then an accident in Broward County, 95 northbound at Pembroke Road. That accident in the two left lanes. And we've got some road construction in the two right lanes that are blocked right now, 95 northbound at Broward Boulevard. And that's a look at traffic for Hot 105. 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

0: 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Drop it like it's hot. So hot and
1: this hot.
2: Woo.
1: You can catch me at the hot spot. It's the
2: BRAT. 28 before the top of the hour, time for the hot spot. What up, Brett?
1: What up, Ricky? Good morning, everybody. I'm your girl, Brat Tat Tat, and this is the Hot Spot, where we bring you music, movies, and more. So let's get on off into it. Well, y'all, Diddy's prison release day just got pushed back after he got into a fight behind bars. Now he's set to get out February 20th of 2028. Now, this comes just days after his release date had just been moved up to January. The January release date was set after Diddy was thrown into solitary confinement for his prison fight. And just recently, a legal commentator and TV personality Nancy Grace slammed Diddy on social media and her crime stories broadcast, expressing extreme disgust over rumors and reports regarding his potential early release, prison adjustment, and talk of a future entertainment comeback. And here's what old Nancy Grace had to say.
3: Was that Diddy again begging for forgiveness? Again? Oh, Diddy, Diddy, Diddy, at it again. You're disgusted. I'm disgusted that even though you're back in the hole, solitary at Fort Dix, again, that you're still getting out early, still begging Trump for a pardon. Stop, Combs. That said, even though he can't get a pardon from Trump, God willing, Sean Puffy Combs, a.k.a. Diddy, is planning a comeback. You heard me, a comeback. Who is going to his concert? Satan?
4: Damn. Oh, my God.
1: Who is going to his... Wow. She is... Oh, Lord.
5: Do y'all think he did that intentionally? Because sometimes people get in fights and stuff to stay a little long. They maybe met somebody
1: child,
5: in jail.
1: Don't nobody want to fight in jail, child.
5: Well, why you do it?
4: Y'all know
6: you got Nancy, to sometimes.
1: You
6: got to
1: defend yourself. Know, that's why you do it.
4: Nancy Grace is Nellie Olson from Little House on the Prairie.
1: Oh, did it. Oh, my goodness. Diddy's original date to get out of prison was May 8, 2028, and that date has changed multiple times. But if they gonna change the date, you changing it a month? January to February? Like, if you're gonna change it, make it like a couple months or do something like this gonna make me feel like, oh, I'm getting out early. A month? I guess. Anyway, y'all, moving on. Congratulations go out to Will Packer and Kevin Hart. They got the number one movie streaming on Netflix, 72 hours. Will Packer released a thank you note, and here's his message.
7: So I'm off the grid, but I just had to pop in and say thank you, because our movie, 72 Hours, is number one on Netflix. Look, I've been in the game 30 years. I've never had a number one overall movie on Netflix. I need to come in and say thank you. That and Kevin Hart posted a really, really stupid video. It's him on the back of a unicorn float. I mean, it's abhorrent. But the good news is that he has no idea what that word means, so he's going to take that as a compliment. Nobody tell him.
6: The movie's funny. I saw it, man. It's pretty funny.
1: Okay. Well, 72 Hours is a comedy that also stars Teyana Taylor. So if you're looking for something to watch on Netflix, you might want to check that out. All right, y'all, we're going to wrap up the hot spot on that note. 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
2: Let's get the latest on traffic now with Rodney. Good morning.
8: Hey, Ricky. Good morning, G. And good morning, South Florida. 6:37, 23 minutes away from 7 o'clock on this Friday morning, the 7th day of August, 2026. 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Got an accident this morning. 95 Express northbound between Ives Dairy and Pembroke Road into Broward County. That is closed as a result of that accident. Also, we've got some road construction. The Golden Glades Interchange. This is 441 State Road 7 northbound, the unramp at 167th Street. On Miami Beach, a disabled vehicle right lane on the Julia Tuttle Causeway going eastbound at Alton Road. And slow travel this morning, 95 northbound between Ives Dairy Road up to Hollywood Boulevard. And we also have an accident this morning on 95 northbound at Pembroke Road in Broward County. But that's in the clearing stages right now. That's the next exit. And also road construction, 95 northbound at Broward Boulevard. Two right lanes are blocked. And a disabled disabled vehicle on the Palmetto. This is southbound Northwest 103rd Street. Quite busy out there for a Friday morning. Be safe on the roadways. 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
9: Hey, good morning to everyone listening here on Hot 105. I'm 7 News anchor Tavares Jones, and here's what's making headlines on this Friday morning, August 7th. Starting out in Miami-Dade and developing now, deputies are on the scene of a reported overnight shooting. It's all happening around 3:30 this morning at a Wells Fargo ATM located along Southwest 8th Street and 122nd Avenue in West Miami-Dade. Right now, 7 News has a crew on the scene, and deputies have taped off the parking lot, focusing their attention on a Honda that's also parked there. As we work to gather more information, be sure to follow this developing story inside of the 7 News mobile app. Also in Dade, a woman suddenly sucker punched in Little Havana. The 61-year-old victim tells police she was simply walking down the street along Southwest 8th Street when out of nowhere a man appeared and punched her in the face. People in the area saw the woman on the ground and called for help. Police later catching up with the suspect, 40-year-old Tavares Green. He's now facing a felony battery charge. The victim was taken to an area hospital and now in stable condition. In other news, ahead of this month's primary election, early voting in Broward County begins tomorrow. The polls are already open for early voting in Miami-Dade County. Florida's primary election happens on Tuesday, August 18th. For more information on polling locations and operating hours, just head to WSVN.com. I'm Tavares Jones. That's your 7 News update here on the Ricky Smalley Morning Show on Hot 105. Be sure to watch Today in Florida on 7 News and ABC 18 every weekday morning starting at 5 a.m.
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29: 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Rock T up in here. It's time for another HBCU. Know. We're going to always put a spotlight on our heroes and sheroes that attended or currently attend our historically black colleges and universities. Can we head on down to Claflin University, established in 1869. Shout out to them Panthers, baby. Shout out to the Claflin University Marching Band. Let's talk about one of y'all's former students. E. Roger Mitchell, actor extraordinaire, received his bachelor's degree in English and drama from Claflin. He became well known for his roles in The Hunger Games, Catching Fire, Detective Sergeant Morris, American Woman, The Walking Dead, SWAT, Anchorman 2, Selma, All Eyes on Me. Man, I'd be here all night if I ran down all of his movie and television appearances. But I will say, he was Officer Ray on the homie Ricky Smiley sitcom. Yeah, baby. And oh, by the way, he also earned a Master of Fine Arts from City University of New York's Brooklyn campus. E. Roger Mitchell, another proud HBCU alum of Claflin University. If you didn't know, now you know. If you want me to highlight your favorite HBCU, hit us up on social media at HBCU.

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3: Nope, don't even think about putting that makeup on in the car. I see y'all. Rodney could be talking about you in the next traffic report. Be safe out there, family. Good morning, Rodney. What's going on in those Miami streets?
4: Hey, Ricky, good morning to you as well. 6:52 on Hot 105, 8 minutes away from 7 o'clock on a Friday morning on the 7th day of August 2026, the first week of August 2027. On the roadways, a little bit busy out there in your Friday morning commute ahead. That we still have a road closure, 95 Express northbound between Ives Dairy Road and the entrance up to Pembroke Road into Broward County. So just a heads up there. And speaking of Broward County, we've got two right lanes blocked. This is 95 northbound. This is after Broward Boulevard, so be careful in that vicinity. And we had an earlier accident, 95 northbound at Pembroke Road. That's in the clearing stages. That's right next up to Ives Dairy. Got a disabled vehicle on the beach. This is the Junior Title Causeway going eastbound at Alton Road and an accident, four right lanes. This is the Palmetto Expressway northbound at South River Drive. Little stop and go traffic going back to Northwest 36th Street. That's a look at traffic. 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That's a look at traffic. 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
4: Thank you, Ricky. Good morning. And here are your Hot 105 headlines. President Donald Trump yesterday is once again trying to limit the number of people who are born in the country who can become American citizens. It's a sign that even after his first attempt in limiting birthright citizenship was rejected by the Supreme Court,

0: birth while in the country. This past June, the Supreme Court rejected Trump's previous efforts to declare that children born to people in the U.S. illegally or temporarily aren't American citizens, and upheld a broad conception of birthright citizenship. In other Trump-related news, the Associated Press is reporting that President Donald Trump's administration has detained dozens of parents and spouses of active-duty U.S. troops as it rolls back immigration protections for military families to pursue its mass deportation agenda. This investigation was reported by the Associated Press. More than 50 parents and spouses of active-duty service members have been detained since Trump took office for a second term, and at least six have been deported. And Chick-fil-A lovers and Powerhouse Gym members in Miami, beware. Retail space at the Miami Central Brightline stations are at risk of being seized and sold thanks to a recently filed foreclosure suit. The U.S. Bank Trust Company filed a suit late last month against Brightline Investment Holdings, the sister company of Brightline Trains, that owns the real estate at the station in downtown Miami. U.S. Bank Trust represents a lender who gave Brightline $65 million in a loan in September of 2022. And according to the complaint, Brightline Investments Holding has failed to pay down its loan or make interest payments since December 2025, even after seeking multiple extensions and postponing the maturity rate of the loan. Your Hot 105 weather, scattered thunderstorms expected today with the high around 90. Right now we have clear skies and 78 degrees. Those are your Hot 105 headlines.
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4: 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Because Hot 105 cares.
0: Hot 105 with us this morning from Sheer Inc. We have the founder, president, minister, Anthony Durden, the street preacher. How you doing?
5: Hey, man. How you doing, big bro?
0: Quite well. You're putting on a hip-hop summit and business expo for Black Business Month.
5: Rodney, that August is recognized as National Black Business Month, so we're going to be engaging a lot of entrepreneurs.
0: You're presenting the hip-hop summit and business expo.
5: Yes, sir. August the 8th from 1 p.m. to 5 p.m. at the Dr. Dorothy Bendross Vandegal Social and Economic Institute, 5120 Northwest 24th Avenue, Miami, Florida. This is about the business side of hip-hop and the hip-hop culture. Fashion, business elements to hip-hop, and how hip-hop has impacted our community. We've birthed a lot of millionaires in hip-hop, CEOs who are running fantastic organizations and companies, and so they've been able to give back to the community with their resources. So we want to tie all of that in, also financial literacy and how all those who are in embracing hip-hop and those who don't understand how the hip-hop culture has moved us forward, we want to get them engaged as well.
0: See, you have a list of various panelists.
5: Brother Faisal Tavernier, Circle of Brotherhood executive for one of the Hunger Nine, he's going to be our moderator. We have Dr. Tanya Guerrera, Ruben Roberts, Thomas J., he's also our justice advocate for the Circle of Brotherhood, Shanika Wilcombe, principal over at Hurt Academy, Brother Santonio Blaze Carter, Patrick Muhammad from Mars 29, Brother Shane Zulu Shepherd, Sabrina Fortune from the Trayvon Martin Foundation, Brother Derek 2.0, he's a returning citizen, phenomenal empowerment speaker. We have a plethora of panelists reaching out to our Gen Z and millennial audience that we're in the middle of an election season. We're going to also have people on site engaging people, looking up their registration qualifications going forward to this upcoming midterm election. This is a free event to the community. There's no cost at all. They can also go on my Facebook page and register on Eventbrite, the Street Minister Anthony Durden. They can follow me also on Instagram as the Street Minister Anthony Durden. Call me directly at 786-718-0316, 786-718-0316. There's no cost. We're also opening up opportunities for vendors, food trucks, people that's going to be selling clothes, selling literature, books, other things, people that's providing community resources and services. 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
1: It's brand new from Tim's.
0: Hey, who signed the bills, Brett? All right, watch it. All right, y'all, Rick Smiley Morning Show, brand new song from Tim's, ladies. Get at me. Hit me up on the phone line.
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2: He got you, dog. He got you, dog.
0: He got me. All right, one.
3: He got you. Yeah. All right,
0: damn, all right, you making me look bad, man.
2: Oh, yeah. Man.
1: Give me a call right now.
2: Hey, you got,
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2: Yeah. Rick, you got to pull your wild card and get
0: Rudy
2: V.
0: Yeah, he sound like he don't smoke no cigarettes at all.
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0: All right, y'all, get up at 8669, Ricky, 8669, R-I-C-K-E-Y. 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
0: Hey, good morning, family. Rodney's going to tell you about our traffic this morning in Miami and surrounding areas.
5: Hey, Ricky, good Friday morning. Quite busy Friday morning on the 7th day of August, 2026. 17 minutes after 7, 717 on Hot 105. We still have some road closures this morning. The Palmetto Expressway, 826 northbound, the on-ramp is closed there at 25th Street due to an accident. Also, good news, 95 Express, the northbound off-ramp at Isdale Road has reopened. That happened in the wee hours of the morning due to some construction and an accident, too, in a crash at Pembroke Road up into Broward County. Also, we still have four right lanes blocked. This is the Palmetto Expressway northbound at South River Drive. And Fort Lauderdale this morning, we have a little stop-and-go traffic. It was 95 northbound at Pembroke Road. That's also right now in the clearing stages. And on the Golden Glades Interchange road construction, got the ramp closed on 441. This is northbound the on-ramp at Northwest 167th Street. 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Happy birthday going out to Melvina Williams, celebrating birthday with Hot 105. Also, Audrey Lynn is celebrating birthday. The twins, Irma Drake and Roma Drake Louis, celebrating with Hot 105.
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1: Do you have any idea what you're up against?

0: morning.
1: Hello, may I speak to Angie Murphy, please?
0: Speaking.
1: This is Nurse Jenkins up here at Grady Parkland Memorial Hospital.
0: Yes.
1: And you just had a baby a few weeks ago that was premature.
0: Yes, I did.
1: The baby is still up here at the hospital. Is that correct?
0: Yes, ma'am.
1: What's the baby name?
0: My son's name is Dontavious.
1: They got us calling because human resources might have to run some more tests on the baby because they
0: What's wrong with him?
1: Nothing wrong with the baby. They found traces of Crown Royal in your breast milk.
0: What are you talking about?
1: When they took breast milk from you to give to the baby, they found traces.
0: Of what?
1: Of Crown Royal and Patron.
0: In
1: your breast milk. Is this Angie Murphy?
0: Yes, it is. And my son is Dontavious Murphy. And I don't drink stuff.
1: Well, they said that they found Nuvo, Crown, Patron, and Jose Cuervo.
0: There's got to be some kind of mistake because I don't even like that kind of stuff. And I would never give that to my baby.
1: Well, ma'am, we know you've been drinking during your pregnancy because your breast milk is light blue. You drank Hypnotic.
0: Excuse me?
1: Have you been drinking Hypnotic because your breast milk is light blue?
0: No, I have not been drinking no damn Hypnotic. Why would I give that to my child?
1: We understand that you're under a lot of pressure since the baby is...
0: I'm under a lot of pressure because my son was born a month early. That's why I'm under a lot of pressure. And I'm not drinking
1: while I'm breastfeeding. Well, why is your breast milk light blue?
0: I don't know what you're talking about, my breast milk being light blue.
1: It's so bad, some of the nurses sipping off of it getting drunk.
0: You got me f***ed up.
1: Where did you call me?
0: I called you a bitch.
1: Oh, now I'm a bitch. Tell you what, I'm going to get a damn baby to a white woman.
0: I will come down to that hospital and whoop your ass if you try to take my goddamn baby.
1: We are not giving you back that baby today.
0: Where's my son?
1: You're going to have to take that up with the judge.
0: With the judge?
1: Your judge will be Gregory Mathis.
0: What the f*** are you talking about?
1: Excuse me?
0: I said, what the f*** are you talking
1: about? Is this Angie Murphy?
0: Yes, it is. Stop asking me that.
1: They said that they found Hypnotic in your titties.
0: No, they did not.
1: Is your baby named Freddie?
0: My son is Dontavious Murphy.
1: I'm so sorry. We got the wrong number. I'm sorry.
0: Hello?
2: This show, baby.
3: 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You know you're driving crazy out there. All right, right in the house of traffic looking right now.
4: 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We still have that road closure this morning. This is 441 northbound, the unramp at 167th Street. That's in the Golden Glades interchange due to the road construction project there that's going on right now. Then we've got an accident on the Palmetto. This is northbound right at South River Drive. We'll stop and go traffic going back to Northwest 36th Street. And we have a slow travel this morning, 95 northbound between Ives Dairy Road up to Hollywood Boulevard in Broward County. 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Happy birthday, Melvina Williams. Also, Audrey Lynn celebrating birthday. The twins, Roma Drake Louis and Irma Drake, all with Hot 105, Ricky and Tavares.
5: 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Y'all know I can see you through the radio, all right? So thanks for the update on traffic, Rodney. I appreciate everything, man. What's happening in the news, though?
6: 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Starting out in Miami-Dade and developing now, deputies are on the scene of a reported overnight shooting in West Miami-Dade. This all happening around 3:30 a.m. Deputies have roped off a shopping plaza located along Southwest A Street and 122nd Avenue, where a Wells Fargo bank is located. 7 News has a crew on the scene, and deputies have placed several evidence markers on the ground. They're also focusing their attention on a Honda that's parked there. As we gather more information, be sure to follow this developing story inside of the 7 News mobile app. And now to Broward, where dog danger in Lighthouse Point ends with a homeowner opening fire. Authorities say two dogs got loose in the area of Northeast 52nd Street and 26th Avenue, one of those dogs attacking another dog. To stop the attack, the owner grabbed a gun, striking and killing the attacking dog. He took his injured dog to the vet for treatment. In other news, ahead of this month's primary election, early voting in Broward County begins tomorrow. The polls are already open for early voting in Miami-Dade County. Florida's primary election is on Tuesday, August 18th. For more information on polling locations and operating hours, just head to WSVN.com. I'm Tavares Jones. That's your news update here on the Ricky Smalley Morning Show on Hot 105. 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

0: hour. 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
1: 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I told me in the club last night. Yo, for Jamaica's independence, man. You don't know. Hit me up on the ground, J.A.H. Lyon. 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
0: J.A.H. Lyon sound. 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
1: My pleasure, man. You don't know.
0: Let's see where your boy at. Black Tony, what's up?
2: Rick, look, hey, Twin, look.
0: You coming to work?
2: But I've been trying to, but I don't think it's gonna be a good idea to come out though. It's not gonna be a good idea because I'm up here fighting with my sister and my cousin, son. Cause they going crazy. You got the little deep boy man up there again, son. My sister, my cousin going crazy, man. I can't deal with this right now. I'm not gonna bring them up there and act a fool. They finna act a fool out there.
0: Why you
2: I'm
0: just can't come by yourself?
2: Shout out, cuz they gotta drop me out. They tell me they want to meet the deep boy man. Tell me the man who talking like with the deep boy. Tell me they want to meet the deep boy man. Cause my sister's talking about this her birthday. She want him to say happy birthday to her and give her a hug and all that. They talking about they tripping. Shout out, I'm not finna bring them out though, cause they don't know how to act. Shout not.
0: So y'all to my art.
2: Now y'all not finna go out there and act a fool in my job. My sister's crazy.
0: And well, they going crazy. Talking about my friend brother Art.
2: Yo, the deep boy man. Saturday talking about ooh, talking about his voice sounds so good. She wanna talk to him.
0: Hold on, put on the phone.
3: Let's talk.
4: Hey.
3: Hey.
4: Mm-hmm. What's up? What's up, deep boy man? What's up?
3: What's up? It's you.
4: This Chandralico. Hey, tell me, happy birthday.
3: What's your name? What's your name be?
4: Chandralico. Tell me, happy birthday. Black Tony, my bro.
0: hey, Chandralico.
4: No, I want you to say Chandralico, happy birthday.
3: Chandralico, happy birthday.
4: Oh, my God. Hold on, let me put my brother back on the phone. Hold on. Oh, my God. Hey, Rich. Yeah. I'm not finna bring that girl up here. She told me she want to hold that man. I said that man probably got a wife and children.
3: He does. He has a wife and children.
4: Yeah. Hey, that man got a wife and... Hold on. She's not good. Get the phone back. Oh, my God. You got a wife and children. Mm-hmm. I don't care about your wife. I'd be a sad.
3: But I care about my wife, though.
4: But hey, I used to be a side piece. It don't matter to me, Shadi. It don't matter to me at all.
0: So you say you're going to be a side piece for Art?
4: Hell yeah, I'll be a side piece. You say that. You been watching me like that.
0: You been watching all them tapes of him sitting up there doing the news.
4: But I've been watching him doing the news and talking about, she said, what? He said, so sissy. He said, this Art. So, what the?
3: I just want you to say your name one more time. Tell your name for me.
4: Shadi Riliko. Shadi Riliko.
0: There you go, Art.
3: We on.
0: Bring up to the friend house, Art.
5: It's my early morning show.
0: All right, hold on a second. Traffic is coming your way with Rodney.
6: 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We still have road construction and a road closure. 441 northbound, the unramp at 167th Street and the Golden Glades Interchange. Quite busy and active there. Also, we've got an accident right lane on the Palmetto northbound at South River Drive. A little stop and go traffic going back to Northwest 36th Street. Humboldt High Traffic, sponsored by Mothers Against Drunk Driving. 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
6: Thank you, Ricky. Good morning. And here are your Hot 105 headlines. President Donald Trump yesterday is once again trying to limit the number of people who are born in the country who can become American citizens. It's a sign that even after his first attempt at limiting birthright citizenship was rejected by the Supreme Court, he's ready to try it again. The president said he's signing two executive orders. One will limit the number of people eligible for U.S. citizenship after being born in the United States. A second order seeks to curb what Trump called birth tourism. by increasing restrictions on visitors in the U.S. who want to obtain visas to give birth while in the country. In June, the Supreme Court rejected Trump's previous efforts to declare that children born to people in the U.S. illegally or temporarily aren't American citizens and upheld a broad conception of birthright citizenship. In other Trump-related news, the Associated Press is reporting that President Donald Trump's administration has detained dozens of parents and spouses of active-duty U.S. troops as it rolls back immigration protections for military families to pursue its mass deportation agenda. This investigation was reported by the Associated Press. More than 50 parents and spouses of active-duty service members have been detained since Trump took office for a second term, and at least six have been deported. Forever Chemicals found their way into our drinking water across the country, including Miami-Dade County. And new research shows that the levels are the highest in places like Little Havana, Hialeah, and Pembroke Pines. These forever chemicals are known as PFAS or polyfluoroalkyl substances and have leached from everything from firefighting foam to waterproof clothing to nonstick cookware and trickled into the aquifer, a source of our drinking water. And while the tap water in Miami-Dade County is regularly tested and meets current safe drinking standards, new federal standards are set to kick in soon that will drastically lower the amount of PFAS that can safely be included in our tap water. Fixing it will be pricey and complicated, but Miami-Dade County says it's committed to continue providing safe and clean tap water. Research is still ongoing right now on how much PFAS it takes to harm someone. The

0: Mayor Wayne Messam will host the U.S. Congressional 24th District Candidates Forum 10 a.m. Saturday morning at the Miramar City Hall, 2300 Civic Center Place, and will be hosted by Local 10 Calvin Hughes. Your Harbor 5 weather, scattered thunderstorms expected today, high around 90 right now, mostly cloudy skies and 80 degrees. 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
0: Out of five, there's going to be a back-to-school event for South Miami-Dade County. With us from Be the Change Foundation, the Reverend Heine Dixon. How are you?
4: I'm doing great. August the 9th, the first annual back-to-school pet rally, and that's going to be for the students of South Dade, rally them as they get ready to go back to school. This is going to take place at Covenant Missionary Baptist Church under the leadership of Dr. Curtis Thomas, Sunday, August the 9th at 3 p.m.
0: Covenant Missionary Baptist Church is 1055 Northwest 6th Avenue in Florida City.
4: Honoring the students of South Dade. The students need to know that they have a community that's behind them. We're going to have the Florida Highway Patrol. They're going to do the honor guard. We're going to have a karaoke challenge with the assistant principals from the local surrounding schools. This is a free event. All the community partners are coming together. We have Chick-fil-A. We have Sprouts. They're going to be providing food as well. Little Caesars on hand. Free pizza only for the students. We want to let them know that we're there. The city of Florida City, our mayor, People's Mayor Charlotte Thompson, Commissioner Trina Wilbur, thank our local principals, Principal Johnson from Laura C. Saunders, Principal Moore from Florida City Elementary. So the schools that are going to be attending this pet rally is going to be Laura C. Saunders Elementary, Florida City Elementary, West Homestead Elementary, South Dade Senior High School, and Homestead Senior High School. All of the local principals will be in attendance along with their faculty and staff. We're going to send our students to school knowing that they are united and that they have a community behind them. For more information, Reverend Heine Dixon at 786-205-0589, 786-205-0589. Everyone in the South Dade, the Triangle area, are invited to participate. This is for all schools in the South Dade area that want to come out. The first annual Back to School Pet Rally.
0: 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Much success Sunday.
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0: y'all. Coming up, man, we got the one and only Baton Rouge own. That's right, y'all. Boosie Badass. We got him coming up next. You don't want to miss it. Ricky Smiley Morning Show.
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0: Good morning, Rodney. What's going on in those Lauderdale streets?
2: 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We still have that road construction ramp closed, 441 northbound, the unramp at 162nd Street in the Golden Glades Interchange. Just a heads up there. Also, an accident on the Palmetto Expressway. This is northbound right at South River Drive. Delays go back all the way to Northwest 36th Street. I got a disabled vehicle in the center lane. This is Dixie Highway, US 1 southbound at Southwest 17. Shout out to the folks down in the Grove. And also a little stop and go traffic, 95 northbound between Ives Dairy up into Hollywood Boulevard into Broward County. I'm going to find traffic sponsored by Mothers Against Drunk Driving for victims of drunk and drug driving. 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
0: Your outside weather, scattered thunderstorms today with a high around 90. Right now we have clear skies and 81 degrees. Those are your Hot 5 headlines.
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0: Out of five, a back-to-school event taking place at Mount Carmel Missionary Baptist Church in Miami. We have the youth pastor, R.B. Woods. How are you today?
7: I'm doing good. And yourself?
0: Quite well, and excited about your back-to-school event.
7: All right, on August 8th, from 11 a.m. to 2 p.m., we are having a community backpack giveaway loaded with tons of supplies. 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We want to be a service to our community in which we sit in.
0: Pastor Woods, more information about Mark Carmel Missionary Baptist Church, back to school?
7: 305-691-1454. 305-691-1454. On social media at Mount Carmel of Miami. We are the church where the wounded are welcome, always serving everybody. There's no look, there's no discretion to anyone. We are just a church where the wounded are welcome. We do several community events, which is here to serve our community in which we sit in. It is the community backpack giveaway.
0: Youth pastor at Mount Carmel Missionary Baptist Church in Miami. 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Woods, thank you.
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4: Did I say it right?
3: 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And we got Joe. Listen to us on Columbus, Georgia on K92.7. Hey, what up, Joe and Tammy?
5: Yo, yo.
6: Hey, good morning. Good morning.
3: Tammy across the bridge, St. Pete. They be saying, they say.
6: I am.
3: I know that's right. And then we got Joe in Columbus, Georgia. K92.7. All right, listen. So we're about to play Battle of the Sexes. And so I think the ladies won last week. Joe, we need you to get it back for the men.
7: Oh, I got it.
3: Know what I'm saying? So, like, look, if y'all don't know the question to the answer, just say pass, because we have a lot of questions. Don't waste up all your time on one question. All right, you ready?
7: Yep.
6: Ready.
3: All right, Tammy, you and I, we're going to go first. St. Pete, let's go. Start the clock. What's the longest river in America?
6: The Nile?
3: In America.
6: America.
3: Yeah, pass. Nile is in Egypt, I think.
6: Pass.
3: Oh, yeah, yeah, Missouri River. All right, what is the liquid that flows through the radiator to keep from overheating?
6: Radiator fluid.
3: Cool. Yep. All right, what is the official Nike slogan? What's their slogan? What they say?
8: Girl.
6: Pass.
3: All right, just do it. All right. What is Jay-Z's real first name?
6: Pass.
3: Sean. All right. What is the capital of California?
6: San Diego.
3: Sacktown. All right. What is the R&B group made the song Let's Get Married?
6: Oh, gosh.
3: That's easy. Come on.
8: Come on here.
6: Oh, gosh. My favorite group. Oh, my God. Pass.
3: Too late. That's Jagged Edge, girl.
6: Yeah. My favorite group. Sorry.
8: That can't be your favorite group.
9: You don't know the name of that doggone group.
6: No, I don't know the name of the doggone group.
3: It'd be hard to think of it on the spot. So you got two right. All right, Brett, say what up to Joe.
8: What up, Joe?
10: What's going on, Brett?
8: You ready to do this thing?
10: Oh, yeah, I got it.
8: Okay, let's go. Start the clock. Who was the 42nd president of the United States?
10: Obama.
8: No, Bill Clinton. What month is Women's History Month?
10: Hey.
8: March. What is the name of Beyonce's Adidas line?
10: Hey.
8: Ivy Park. If a woman wants a Brazilian wax, what does she want?
10: Her hair removed from her bottom area.
9: There it is.
8: Jesus, okay. You got one. How many ounces in a gallon?
10: 12.
8: Wow. Ounces in a gallon? 128. Oh. Who was the first African-American woman sworn in as a Supreme Court justice?
10: Hey.
8: Ketanji Brown Jackson. Who was the DJ for Salt and Pepper?
3: Oh, man.
8: Spinderella. Flare, stiletto, and rounded are terms used for what?
3: Huh?
8: Flare?
10: Shoes like heels.
8: No.
10: You say stiletto?
8: Nails. YSL stands for?
10: East St. Laurent.
3: Don't worry about it, dog. I think Tammy won, man. Appreciate you, Pete. Special K. Where did she win?
11: All right, Tammy. All right, Tammy. Congratulations. You didn't win Powerball this week, but
2: you got the next best thing, the fabulous, awesome, amazing prize pack from America's store, the Dollar Tree. Are you ready? Are you ready?
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3: Stick what it you got to do with it, dog? 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
3: There you go.
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3: 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Appreciate you for playing joke. Congratulations, Tammy. 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
7: Hey, Ricky, good morning to you. 18 minutes after 9, 9:18. Friday already and the 7th day of this month, August 7th, 2026. 18 minutes after 9, 9:18 on Hot 105. It's still busy out there in your morning commute. Let's start in Miami-Dade County. Got an accident this morning on the Palmetto Expressway. This is southbound as you approach US 27. Also, a disabled vehicle on the Dolphin Expressway eastbound at Northwest 27th Avenue. And in Broward County, we've got an accident. This is Davey. This is 441 southbound at Oaks Road there. And we also have an accident Deerfield Beach opposite end of the county, 95 northbound, a little bit after Hillsboro Boulevard, as well as the on-ramp is blocked, 95 northbound, the on-ramp at Pembroke Road, and we've got some slow travel this morning, 95 northbound between Sample Road and Spanish River Boulevard up into southern Palm Beach County, Boca Raton. 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
10: All right, y'all. Ricky Smalley Morning Show. 27 minutes after the hour, y'all. Hey, we got your front page right here. Filling in for Alfreda's man, the one and only Art Franklin. That's right, y'all. The Bosley's of my chapter, Alpha Phi. That's right, Omega Psi Phi Fraternity.
11: What's up, my brother? How you doing, Ricky?
10: What up, Art?
11: Yeah, today's Friday, August 7th. I'm Art Franklin in for Alfreda's. Here are the stories making the front page. A disturbing story out of Jackson, Mississippi, where authorities have identified a black woman found hanging from a tree behind a vacant home. The Hinds County coroner says the woman was 29-year-old Tasha Fortune. Neighbors discovered Fortune Monday in West Jackson, called police. Authorities have not said how she died or how long she'd been there.
10: That's
11: the circumstances
10: crazy.
11: Of the discovery, Ricky, have really raised concerns because Mississippi's painful history of lynching, but police have not determined that Fortune was the victim of a homicide or racially motivated violence. Her body has been sent to the Mississippi State Medical Examiner's Office for an autopsy. Jackson police say the investigation remains active, and they're not releasing additional details at this time. Other news, Ohio Congressman Max Miller under increasing scrutiny after the House Ethics Committee opened an investigation into allegations of domestic abuse and illegal drug use. The allegations come from Miller's ex-wife during an ongoing custody dispute. Miller denies any wrongdoing and says he actually requested the ethics investigation because he believes it will clear his name. At the same time, the political pressure is growing. His former father-in-law, Republican Senator Bernie Moreno, is now calling on him to resign. But Miller says he's not going anywhere and plans to continue his re-election campaign as the investigation moves forward. And finally, a salmonella outbreak linked to fresh jalapeno peppers has sickened 345 people in 27 states with 36 hospitalizations. No deaths reported as of August 5th. The peppers were grown in Sinaloa, Mexico, and distributed by Coast Citrus Distributors. The peppers were supplied mainly to restaurants and food service operations, including Chipotle and Qdoba locations, which have removed the affected peppers. Federal officials are still investigating whether they reached grocery stores. Common salmonella symptoms include diarrhea, fever, and stomach cramps. Now, if you missed any part of today's show, be sure to check out the Ricky Smalley Morning Show podcast. It's available wherever you get your podcast. Art Franklin in for Alfreda's. Now, let's
10: hey,
11: get
10: Hey, Art.
11: What's that?
10: Let me say this right quick.
11: Mm-hmm.
10: Thank you for filling in for Alfreda's. And program director, anybody got a problem, you can call me direct. Because why do we have to always have a woman to fill in for the news?
11: Anybody can
10: now
11: do
10: you have won how many Emmys?
11: A couple Emmys along the way, 100
10: absolutely.
11: Rewards away, along the way.
10: Absolutely. And you fret, and we friends, and I enjoyed having you on the show these past couple of days.
11: Yeah.
10: I appreciate you.
11: I'm just worried about Black Tony being downstairs when I get off.
10: That's it.
12: Rock T, the sports genius, is in the building.
10: Hey.
7: Yes, sir.
10: I said what I said, man. Art Franklin was great, man. Always awesome. Always wanted to sit at the desk. You sit at home watching him on the news every day. Hey, I would like to work with him. and he was available. Let's go. He killed it. What you got, Rock?
7: All day long, man. I'm telling you us who just killed it, man. Going all the way to the bank. As deserved, my Detroit Lions has made Pro Bowl running back Jahmyr Gibbs the highest paid running back in NFL history.
10: With it again, Rock.
7: 3 years, $67.5 million. $51 million guaranteed. Let's go, Gibbs. Let's go to work, man. I'm telling you, if we stay healthy, we going to the Super Bowl. We just can't stay healthy, man, at the end of the doggone season.
10: All right, that's what you said.
11: That's right. I'm keep telling you. It's about being hurt. That's all it was.
10: Man, y'all both from Michigan. So.
7: Let me tell you something, man. We had 9 injured players at the beginning of the playoffs last year. We had 8 injured players at the beginning of the playoffs the year before. We just got to stay healthy going into the playoffs, man.
11: It's this year, Rock T.
7: Come on, dog. Let's go get it. The founder of Outkick Sports has contacted the WNBA and the Las Vegas Aces to make an offer to try to prove his point. And this is what his point is.
3: So Clay Travis, he's the man behind Outkick. He announced today he's offering $10 million to the winner of a game of basketball between a high school boys team of his choosing and the WNBA defending champions, the Las Vegas Aces. Because he thinks it is so impossible for any group of women, let alone the best in the game, that they could ever beat younger and more inexperienced boys.
7: What you think, dog?
10: No.
4: We talked about this before, didn't we?
7: Let's do it.
10: I'm
5: going to tell you right now, don't sleep on these chicks, bro, because we got our butts handed to us. We played the Olympic girls team, and I ain't going to say how much they beat us by.
10: Bill Bellamy.
5: Do you want me to tell you?
4: Who's playing with
10: Bill Bellamy?
5: Yes, sir.
10: Who was on the team?
5: We had Brian McKnight. We had Boris Kojo. We had Michael Clark Duncan. And he was, that's John Coffey like to drink.
10: Right.
5: This is when he was big. Them girls was throwing him under the basket.
7: Come on, dog.
5: We had D'Andre Whitfield. We had
10: what they beat y'all by, Bill?
5: We had they beat us by probably like 35.
4: Oh, they were lighting y'all up.
5: At halftime, I just went over there and sat with them, huh?
10: Bill, don't you ever get on the radio.
7: Hey,
10: ever. Bill Bell to me. 35, Bill.
5: Hey, listen, let me tell you who we was playing, though. You ready?
7: Let's go.
10: Yeah.
5: It was Sue Bird.
7: Go.
5: It was Shamika.
7: Catchings.
5: It was Taurasi.
10: Okay, Bill, what kind of plays were they running to beat y'all by 35? Was y'all getting banged up in the
5: paint? I'm going to tell you when I knew we was going to lose.
10: Yeah.
5: I knew we was going to lose when the ref said, we going to let the girls do their thing. I said, what?
4: So they was fouling y'all and everything?
5: Man, they had this one chick. Her name was Larry. And Larry was doing whatever he wanted and she wanted to do.
8: Drop it like it's hot.
5: Get up, man. Get up, man.
13: You can catch me at the hot spot. It's the
14: It's like when the WNBA played Martin.
5: I'm not making this up. They beat the brakes off us, right? And the funny thing was all the guys was talking. I was saying on the bus, I told a story about this. I was like, hey, man, we gonna have to play team ball because they play team ball. They don't do ISOs.
7: Right.
5: You know, everybody here
10: and
5: like,
10: Bill, you ball. You a baller.
5: Yeah, that's what I'm saying. I said, we're going to have to play team basketball to beat these girls because they're going to run sets and it's going to look crazy. Everybody like, B-Man, go ahead, man.
10: Larry was doing Skyhook.
5: Larry's like, I hope y'all ready. I hope y'all ready. And she was guarding. She knocked down Boris Kojo. Boris Kojo is at least 6'5", 6'6".
7: Right.
5: He was like, that ain't a foul. He was like, nah.
7: Oh.
5: I have never seen a girl this strong. She was playing in the post. She wasn't trying to do nothing but get rebounds and put them back up. And she was drop-stepping. She drop-stepped Michael Clark Duncan, put him on the ground. Kofi, like to drink. I'm not.
4: Come on, man.
5: And you know, Brian McKnight was so sensitive. Why are we not getting any calls? It's like, I thought you said they was girls, Brian. I'll never forget that. We're not getting any calls. It's not fair. and they had my homegirl. I'm trying to think. I can see her right now. Pretty brown skin, real tall. She played for the L.A. Sparks.
7: Andrew Reese?
5: Huh?
7: No.
5: Go back. Lisa Leslie. Lisa Leslie was playing a four. Yo, they starting five was nuts.
4: Yeah, she Hall of Fame.
5: They was the Olympic girls. Look it up. And you know who else was playing? Who? The girl who is the coach for South Carolina.
4: Dawn Staley.
5: Boy, they team was stupid.
10: Couldn't do nothing with him.
5: Dawn Staley was on the team. Right. Sue Bird, catchings, Lisa Leslie.
10: Yeah, Bill, y'all was catching elbows and everything.
5: Man, they was running their sets and they was setting real screens, like hard screens. Boom! And they was moving the ball around, layup, moving the ball around, three. We was like, time out! Michael was like, I can't do nothing with Larry.
8: 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Let go!
10: All right, Rodney, good morning. How's our traffic situation in the 305 and 954?
15: 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Got an accident this morning in Broward County, 441. This is southbound at Oaks Road in Davie. And we also have an accident Deerfield Beach, 95 northbound at Hillsborough Boulevard. And slow travel in Pompano Beach. This is 95 northbound between Sample Road and Spanish River Drive into southern Palm Beach County up into Boca. And slow travel 95 northbound, the unramp at Pembroke Road as well. In Miami-Dade County, slow on the Dolphin Expressway as you go eastbound between Milam Dairy Road and Northwest 17th Avenue. 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
10: 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Thanks for the news, Traffic Rodney. 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
16: Hey, good morning to everyone listening here on Hot 105. 7 News anchor Tavares Jones here. I've got some news headlines for you on this Friday morning, August 7th. Starting out in Miami-Dade and developing now, deputies are on the scene of a reported overnight shooting in West Miami-Dade. This all happening around 3:30 a.m. Deputies have roped off a shopping plaza located along Southwest A Street and 122nd Avenue, where a Wells Fargo bank is located. 7 News has a crew on the scene, and deputies have placed several evidence markers on the ground. They're also focusing their attention on a Honda that's parked there. As we gather more information, be sure to follow this developing story inside of the 7 News mobile app. And now to Broward, where dog danger in Lighthouse Point ends with the homeowner opening fire. Authorities say two dogs got loose in the area of Northeast 52nd Street and 26th Avenue, one of those dogs attacking another dog. To stop the attack, the owner grabbed a gun, striking and killing the attacking dog. He took his injured dog to the vet for treatment. In other news, ahead of this month's primary election, early voting in Broward County begins tomorrow. The polls are already open for early voting in Miami-Dade County. Florida's primary election is on Tuesday, August 18th. For more information on polling locations and operating hours, just head to WSVN.com. I'm Tavares Jones. That's your news update here on the Ricky Smiley Morning Show on Hot 105. Today in Florida airs weekday mornings on 7 News and ABC 18 starting at 5 a.m. Join us.
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27: 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Oh, Lord, it is too early for me. 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
3: 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A quite busy morning for Friday. Be careful out there on the roadways. We still have an accident, a factor. This is 441. This is southbound Oaks Road in Davie. They're going on southbound. Also, the on-ramp is blocked, 95 northbound, the on-ramp at Pembroke Road. And we have stop-and-go traffic, 95 northbound between Pompano Beach up to Sample Road up to Spanish River Drive in southern Boca Raton in Palm Beach County. 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Happy birthday going to Artisha Andrews. Artisha Andrews, happy birthday from your mom. Shouts out to the big dog and everybody else as well. Melvina Williams, happy birthday. Audrey Lynn, also Irma Drake and Roma Drake Louis celebrating a birthday with Hot 105 and Hot105FM.com. Souls to the Pole events takes place this weekend. Vote empowerment and back to school. Be safe this weekend.
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3: Thank you, Ricky. Good morning. And here are your Hot 5 headlines. 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
1: 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Right now, we have clear skies and 83 degrees. Those are your Hot 105 headlines.
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1: 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Jenkins, Miami's very own. How you doing?
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1: And you're back this Saturday night. You've got a big performance taking place.
5: Yes, the Connection featuring Mr. David Hudson. It's Saturday night, August the 8th, at the Miami Firefighters Hall, 2980 Northwest South River Drive. The event starts at 8 p.m. to 2 a.m. It's a grown folks dressed to impress night. We're bringing back that old school. We're going to have a ball.
1: And you have the Miami history to back it up, playing with a lot of people.
5: Got a chance to play with just about every artist you name. Jimmy Bullhorn, Jimmy Thomas, Benny Lattimore. Just toured with him. It's Betty Wright, Notorious Miami.
1: How can we get tickets for Saturday night's show?
5: Purchase them at the door. Mention my name. They can get it for $35. Advance ticket. Party at the door at the Miami Firefighters Hall. We're going to have a ball. Nothing but grown folk music. We love Frankie, Tyrone Davis, David Hudson, his new song. My song will be played as well. Miami Choo Choo Mo, that thing. We got the girls performing. Just a lot of old school. Just grown folks music.
1: JJ, how can we contact you?
5: 786-439-9621. 786-439-9621. So I got my partners working with me. 88 and Tub Brown. Miami, man. We're going to have some of that good old concept cooking that up. It's going to be nice. Come to dance, party, and drink, and marry, and have fun.
1: JJ, you, the Oceanites, are the Miami sound. The Funk Brothers, the Swampers, TSOP, the Wrecking Crew, Oceanliners, the Originals, playing on all those TK record hits.
5: Got a chance to be in TK to play with all these artists, the Originals.
1: But you also done a lot of sessions at Criteria Recording Studio.
5: Yes, Criteria was our second studio, but TK was the original for all of us, you know that. And I thank God for that. I was playing, and that's why I have that funk. I still have that style, that Miami style. We kind of produced that. You knew the Oceanliners back then, man. We had our own unique style, especially Jerome. Unique, man. They're just different. Still laying it down, Mr. Rodney Baltimore.
1: Miami's legendary musician, JJ, Jimmy Jenkins. And shouts out to my good friends, Pep Brown and David Hudson. Much success Saturday night at the Fireman's Hall. On stage with The Connection and David Hudson. JJ, thank you so much.
5: We're going to have a ball. Thank you, sir. And I appreciate you so much.
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0: Shout out to Bruno Mars and the Romantic Tour. They're going to be in town. Hard Rock Stadium next month. Yeah, I hear he's bringing Anderson .Paak with him. I'm bringing Erykah Badu and Common on the way. Love of My Life. Also, Tems coming up with What You Need right here. Hang close.
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It's Mark Young. Tems now, one of my favorite songs. What you need is those numbers of the Powerball. The drawings on Saturday.

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Yeah, that look. Because this is Hot 105, today's R&B and old school.

0: 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It's Mark Young. Get started for Shelby. It is Friday. Man, it is time to turn up this this weekend. Make sure you got that Hot 105 app. Download it on your phone and take us with you wherever you go. Big shout out to John Legend, though. You know, he's on stage. He's behind the piano, but he's not going to be doing that this time because he's going to be in a new film called The Road Home. He takes on the role of civil rights activist and singer Harry Belafonte in this new film. Now, the release date is not out yet, but we will be looking out for it. But congratulations to him on that. Hang close, though. Got some words of inspiration coming up in 4 minutes with You Got This.
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0: 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Fred Hammond now. 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
1: What you say now? What you say now? What you say now? In the city, in the field, what you say now?

Well, the rumors are true. Rihanna has some new music coming out real soon. That was confirmed by her husband, ASAP Rocky, in an interview. He spilled the beans. Hot 105, today's R&B and Old School, home of the Ricky Smiley Morning Show. 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

0: 5, today's RV at Old School, home of the Ricky Smiley Morning Show. It's Mark Young, guest starring for Shelby. It is the weekend. Man, we are excited. Turn up time. What are you doing this weekend? Let us know when you download that Hot 105 app. Put it on your phone. Take us with you wherever you go. We definitely want to be a part of your weekend. Big shout out, though, to our good friend here at Hot 105, David Mann, celebrating a birthday, better half of Tamela Mann. And actress Megan Good celebrating a birthday. That's you. If you're celebrating yours, let us know. Use that open mic feature on that Hot 105 app. But I got those tickets on the way for that Orange Blossom Classic rolling through. We got FAMU and the South Carolina State Bulldogs going head to head. Back it up, and when
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Yeah, so Usher and Chris Brown going to be right there at Hard Rock Stadium for that R&B tour. 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
1: Don't talk, just listen. First of all, I have to be honest with you, baby. I lied when I told you I never wanted to see you again.

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1: Hi, how you doing?
2: Hey, what's going on?
1: Oh, I'm sorry. I thought I was calling 10.
2: Don't you want to be caller number 9?
1: No, I would like to be caller number 10.
2: Well, that's a good thing. That's a good thing, because if you were caller number 9, you would have gotten nothing. But since you're caller number 10, you got tickets to that Orange Blossom Classic. You're going to witness the FAMU Rattlers and the South Carolina State Bulldogs go head-to-head. They're going to duke it out on September 6th. That's on a Sunday, Hard Rock Stadium, okay?
1: Okay.
2: Yeah. What's your name?
1: Shakira.
2: Shakira.
1: But everybody say Shakira. They always say, hey, you got hips like Shakira. I got hips like Shakira.
2: For real?
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2: What? where are you calling from?
1: I'm calling from Miami.
2: All right. Well, congratulations, sweetheart. And what station has the most free tickets to the Orange Blossom Classic?
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2: Coming up next, my good friend DP. Now it's the old school reunion mix at noon. All your favorite R&B in the mix, so you can move those hips like Shakira.
1: I'm already moving them. I'm going on my break now.
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0: Show. It's Mark Yang right over there. DP doing it on the 1 and 2 for a Friday.
1: Yep.
0: Yeah, getting turned up on a Friday, man.
1: Yep.
0: That's what's going down.
1: Yep.
0: So we got the tickets right here. You know, LMA will be right here in South Florida. That's happening on Tuesday.
1: Yep.
0: I can't wait.
1: Yep.
0: Yeah, can you give me $20?

0: the sun is out, because it seems like every day around this time it rains.
1: See, you just jinxed it. You just jinxed it.
0: Nah, man, you know.
1: Okay. When it rains later today, make sure y'all blame Mark Young.
0: That's a Florida thing, though. Okay. I mean, it's going to rain regardless. It might rain for, like, you know, 15 minutes, but it'll be gone and sun will come out.
1: We'll be all good after that. We're just looking forward to a great rainy-less Friday, man.
0: Rainy-less Friday. There's no such thing as a rainy-less. We live in Florida.
1: Look at that. See what the weatherman said right there?
0: Yeah, forecast for tomorrow. You see that? It says tomorrow. Looking at the TV, right? You should be mixing, man. I am mixing.
1: I'm good. How about yourself?
0: Well, here's the deal. So coming up, we've got your shot at those tickets to see LMA and more of DP on the other side. So hang close. And DP can go back watching the TV just for a couple minutes. So then you got to mix again.
1: Yep.
0: All right.
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0: Smiley Morning Show. It's Mark Gio. And that's what I'm talking about right there. DP definitely set it off for Friday, getting ready for the weekend. That's what we're doing, man.
1: Chilling on a Friday.
0: You don't look like you're chilling, man. You look like you really working.
1: Chilling on a Friday, man. Yeah. Enjoying ourselves, bro.
0: I know that's right.
1: Trying to keep these rain guards out that you talked about.
0: Well, the sun is shining right now, though. But who knows what's happening around town, you know?
1: Yeah.
0: Because it's South Florida.
1: It's going to rain somewhere.
0: It's going to rain somewhere.
1: You'd be one block away and it'd be raining on the next block and the next block. It'd just be straight sunshine
0: that's
1: everywhere.
0: Right. Yeah, yeah. Big shout out to Megan Good, though, man. The actress Megan Good looking good as usual.
1: Okay.
0: It's her birthday. Celebrating her birthday. Also, Marsha Ambrosius, one half of the group Floetry, celebrating her birthday, too.
1: Okay, that's what's up.
0: And also one half of Tamela Mann, her better half. David Mann celebrating a birthday. So if it's yours, let me know about it. Use that open mic feature on that Hot 105 app. And I'll shout you out.
1: Yes, definitely.
0: Yeah, what you got going on this weekend, man?
1: Man, I'm just chilling, just vibing. Got to work. I'll be at Mickey's tonight. And then just doing our thing, man, making sure we let everybody know where you could take us. Take us on that app. Download that app so you can take us everywhere you need to take us so we can enjoy ourselves, man.
0: Absolutely. Hang close, though. I got DP's theme song coming up in 4 minutes.
1: Uh-oh.
0: Yeah.
1: I ain't even going to ask.
0: Yeah, don't ask, man. But it's coming up.
1: Okay.
0: Yeah, big pun. Hang close.
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Uncle Charlie right there, putting the Mac down. Uncle Charlie, man, just get out the socials, Uncle Charlie. Just the socials, you know, you'll cover all the bases. 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

0: LMA on Tuesday at Hard Rock Live. Getting turned up. Who wants to see LMA? I've got your chance to win those tickets coming up before 2 o'clock right here. Hot 105. Today's R&B and old school home of the Ricky Smalley Morning Show. It's Mark Young, guest starring for Shelby. So Mary J. Blige on the way. Also Rihanna with Diamonds. And a big shout out to ASAP Rocky, Rihanna's husband spilled the beans on what she's got going on. Apparently, ASAP Rocky was in an interview and said that she's working on some new music. He said, yeah, I said it. She's working on some new music. She also said that he's a distraction in the studio, so go figure. But so she's coming out with something new. It's been a minute. I can't wait for that. Hang close.
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It's Mark Young. 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

0: Today's R&B and old school home of the Ricky Smiley Morning Show. It's Mark Young. It is Friday. The weekend is here. I'm so excited. Not only because of that, but also because, you know, Martin Lawrence, he's bringing back the show Martin, kind of, sort of. You know, he's bringing it back in a spinoff. There's a brand new spinoff of Martin called The Vernell Hill Show, and it's set to premiere October 13th. On Paramount Plus. So he's got Tommy Davidson in it. He's playing the same character in Martin, Vernell Hill. And Martin Lawrence is going to make some cameo appearances from time to time. And he's supposed to be in the very first episode. And man, that's going to be amazing. So yeah, October 13th, Paramount Plus. And we'll watch out for that. But hang close. I got those tickets on the way to that Vibe Day Party. That's coming up before 3 o'clock.
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0: Thank you, Mark.
1: You're going to be hanging out with Big Lip and Shelby. It is the Vibe Day Party, the show celebrating 8 years, Beauty and Black Edition, Labor Day weekend. Rico Ross from Tyler Perry's Beauty and Black is your host, so you know it's going to be on fire.
0: It definitely is. I can't wait to meet Rico.
1: Yes. Amsterdam Nightclub in Hollandale Beach. Where are you calling from?
0: From Lauderhill.
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1: Speaking of the Vibe Day Party, Big Lip is next. 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
0: Tell Big Lip I said, what's up? 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

yesterday, I've officially become a granddad, so super happy. Got a grandson. I'm going to talk about that in just a bit. But I ain't going to lie, I've been up all night just cheesing, just happy and just cheesing. But anyway, let's go. Here we go, all right? So listen, I decided to come up with this question off this email that I got from this brother. He said, last week my girl went through my phone. She didn't find the thing, so today I picked up her phone. And before I could even look at anything, she snatched it back and got furious, saying I violated her privacy. He said, hold on, you just went through my phone last week. And she told him it's different when women do it. When a man does it, it's toxic. So here's the question, and let's be real with each other, fellas, all right? And I know it's a little bit of a double standard, but is it a man law that men should never go through a woman's phone, even if she go through his first? It pains me to say this, but yeah, it's a man law. You don't do that. I don't, listen, you might agree, you might disagree. But anyway, hit us up right now, 888-550-9105, 888-550-9105. We're going to have some fun with this. Is it a man law that a man should never go through his woman's phone, even if she goes through his first? Listen, we talking about

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1: Let me rap to you real quick. 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

0: girl Shelby is on vacation, but you know business as usual.
1: Hello.
0: What up? What up?
1: What's up?
0: What's up?
1: How you doing?
0: I'm doing good. What's going on with you?
1: I'm just getting out for work, and I just want to call you and tell you you're doing a good job. I don't even know what the announcement, what is going on now, but I just
0: want
1: to tell you that you're doing a wonderful job.
0: Thank you,
1: and
0: girl.
1: I just love to hear you.
0: Thank you. I appreciate it. That makes me feel warm and fuzzy inside. Well, great. You just need to go call our boss. You need to go call Phil and say, listen, we need to run up our coins a little bit then, all right?
1: I sure do. And if he hear me, give him their money.

Girl Shelby's on vacation. She'll definitely be back on Monday. You know, it's back to school time. And I try to do a lot of book bag giveaways, but, you know, things have been really hard this year, man. I want to say, you know, big shout out to Lighthouse Angels, man. My homegirl Gail reached out, was like, Lip needs some book bags, and they came through like Kobe in the clutch. So big shout out to the whole fam with them, man. Lighthouse Angels.

0: Man, I cannot wait to see her perform next Tuesday at Hard Rock Live, and I got tickets in my hand, but I'm not giving them away till next hour, all right? So just relax and chill and pump your bricks, all right? Hot 105, we are the soul of Miami. Big Lip and Shelby Rushing, welcome to the show, but a fly solo. My girl Shelby's on vacation. She will definitely be back on Monday. All right, this hour is all about the Orange Blossom Classic. Got those tickets in my hand. It's going down Labor Day weekend, South Carolina State versus FAMU. All right, but here's what we're talking about today. We're going to get right into it. I know this is a double standard, but I thought this would be a great topic after his brother hit us up, right? He said that his girl went through his phone last week, but she didn't find anything. So, you know, today, well, actually, which would have been yesterday, he said he picked up her phone, and before he could even look for anything, she ran over, snatched the bag from him, furious, saying that he was violating her privacy. He said, hold on, wait a second. Didn't you just go through my phone last week? She told him, it's different when women do it. When a man does it, it's toxic. All right, so, I mean, this is the real question. Is it a man law that men should never go through a woman's phone, even if she goes through his first?
1: Yeah, hey, how you doing? Hey, let me tell you, that's all I want to say. AIDS and all these other diseases, there's no man's law or female law, okay? So you don't know who she's sleeping with. Like, she don't know who you're sleeping with. So it's good to catch it, because I know someone, he didn't catch AIDS but something else, but there's no such thing as a man's law, okay? Mm. You just need to know.
0: All right, okay. Well, whether if he went through her phone or not, he was still going to get it.
1: No. If he went to her phone, it's time to call him.
0: I mean, the only thing he confirmed was that he didn't give it to her. That's all.
1: That's what I'm talking about. You have a good one now.
0: It won't stop if he happened it. All right, bro, you have a good one.
1: Exactly. All right, you take care now. All right.
2: South Florida, get ready. It's that time.

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0: what you doing?
1: Actually, just got on work driving.
0: Okay, all right. Well, that's what's up, baby. Well, you are the 10th caller. All right, you got those tickets to the Orange Blossom Classic. It is going down. FAMU Rattlers versus South Carolina State Bulldogs. Who are you representing?
1: I don't know yet.
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1: I'm not sure.
0: Anyway, you're just glad you got the tickets. 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

0: Big Lip and Shelby Russian. Welcome to the show. But I'm flying solo today for the last day. Shelby will be back next week. She's on vacation with her fam, so she ought to be refreshed and talking junk as usual. But anyway, I mentioned it earlier, so big congratulations went out to me. Yes, I am officially a granddad. Big shout out to my son, Zay, and his lady, Kiara. They had a beautiful baby boy. Let me tell you something. Both of my boys were 9-pound babies. But my grandson is 10 pounds, 3 ounces, and 21 inches. I'm like, look at my little linebacker. You know, I'm excited, man. So big shout out, you know what I'm saying, to my son. Oh, and also, man, a big shout out to Memorial Hospital, because the nurses was cool as heck over there over in Hollywood. But, of course, there's always one top flight security in the world, Craig. When I got to the fourth floor, some girl, like, she was just glad to have a job. Where you going? I said, well, that don't sound like the right number. But then you on the wrong side of it. I'm like, girl, stop it. God, isn't it always one? It's just always one. So whoever you are, that old whatever, I'm about to call her name on the fourth floor over there at Memorial by the maternity where you're her with her attitude. But anyway, let's keep it moving. All right, y'all, here we go. Off the email, right? You know, I saw this earlier this week, and I was like, man, this would be a really, really good topic to talk about. So this brother hit us up and said that, you know, his girl went through his phone last week. It wasn't a big deal to him because he said that there was nothing in there for her to find. But you know what he did the other day? He went and snatched her phone, and she got furious. Talk about he violated her privacy. He said, hold on, you just went through my phone last week. But her comment was, it's different when women do it. When a man does it, it's toxic. All right? So the question is this. Is it a man law that men should never go through a woman's phone, even if she goes through his first?
1: Yo, congratulations. You got a baby boy?
0: Baby boy, yes. 10 pounds, three ounces.
1: Oh, God bless you. Anyways, you'll tell me his name during the cast, okay? Listen, I think, personally, nobody should go through anybody's phone. But if you're going to go through somebody's phone, you got to expect that they're going to go through your phone. My whole thing is, if you ain't got nothing to hide, open the phone. You ain't even got to lock it.
0: All right, I got it. But you know what? Something might just be in my phone that ain't none of your business. So we'll just put it that way. But I got you, baby.
1: No,
0: all right.
1: No, but I'm just saying, either way, she got something to hide. That's why she snatched her bag back.
0: All right.
1: So she shouldn't have went through his phone. Congratulations, Poppy. I'll see you on the black party, okay?
0: You got it, babe.
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6: Okay, let's start off with Miami-Dade County. The I-95 Express Lane northbound, right at Northwest 62nd Street, has a disabled vehicle and the left lane's blocked. Also in Dade County, the Julia Tuttle Causeway westbound, right at Biscayne Boulevard, has an accident blocking the left shoulder and traffic is slow from Alton Road. Broward County, you are looking good. No major accidents at this time. If you're traveling on 595 from I-75 to I-95, it's only going to take you about 11 minutes. 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
1: El Boogie, what's going on?
7: Hey, Big Lip. Happy Friday over here at Channel 7. We're covering a couple of stories for you. A lobster follow-up. A man accused of shutting off a diver's oxygen supply over a week ago.
1: I saw that. How cruel.
7: Well, he is talking to 7 News first on 7 News. This happened during a lobster diving thing off of Fisher Island. Michael Simpson says a group from another boat yelled at them for being too close, and he said somebody pulled a rope attached to the device, causing it to turn off, and that he didn't do it on purpose.
1: What had happened was on
7: Channel 7.
1: All right.
7: Also, a man was caught sucker punching a woman in Little Havana. We have the video where the man appears to hit her in the face. Poor lady.
1: She's
7: elderly. He's 40 years old. Tavares Green. He was arrested and charged with felony battery.
1: Just awful.
7: And some early morning munchies caught on camera. But get this. This guy raiding a fridge at 5 a.m. doesn't live in the house. Police say this 22-year-old snuck into a Miami home and just helped himself to the food. He's been charged with burglary and petty theft. If he was in my house, he'd be very disappointed because I've got like hummus and eggs.
1: A whole bunch of health food stuff. Well, listen.
7: Right.
1: Well, he obviously smoked something that had the munchies really, really bad.
7: He's been arrested. We'll talk about that and more on Channel 7 beginning at 4.
1: All right, Elle, I appreciate you. Have an amazing weekend.
7: All right, Big Lip, you too. Take care.
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0: I want to find
1: who this. This is Angela.
0: What up, Angela? You are the temp caller.
1: All righty.
0: That's what I'm giving you, what you need, girl. You got those okay, tickets checked out, LMA.
1: Yes, you are. Yes, you are indeed.
0: There you go. It's all about the Do You Still Love Me tour going down at the Hard Rock Live next Tuesday, August the 11th, all right?
1: Okay.
0: You got it. 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
0: That's what's up. You know what's coming up next. You ready to get your laugh on? Well, you know it's all about Tony Sco, DJ Sco's cousin, because Tony is...

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5: Yo, it's your man Tony Sko, along with my brother Big Lip.
6: Yeah.
5: On yet another Feel Good Friday. And Big Lip,
6: what
5: I got some things on my mind, my brother, that make me feel good, so I'm going to run them on down to you.
6: Let go.
5: Like, for instance, I feel good when I'm in a restaurant and the waiter or waitress keeps refilling my water glass without me even having to ask.
6: Yes.
5: I'm like, okay, I see you. You trying to work on the real good tip right now.
6: Absolutely, absolutely.
5: I feel good. Hey, I feel good when I'm in the grocery store.
6: Okay.
5: And right when I get to the checkout line, the cashier says, I'm closed after you.
6: Oh, my
5: goodness.
6: I'm
5: like, you know what?
6: Yes.
5: If I had got one more item, I would have been straight out of luck.
6: No doubt.
5: Then I turn around to the person behind me like, yeah, she's closed after me. Okay. Hey, Big Lip, I feel good when my favorite team wins the game after I've been talking trash all week long.
6: Yes.
5: What?
6: Don't it feel good?
5: And now I'm like, I don't have to avoid the people I've been talking all that trash to. I feel good.
6: Facts.
5: Hey, I feel good when I make it all the way home and get all the way in the house.
6: Yes.
5: Right before it starts to rain.
6: Yeah.
5: I'd be like, thank you, God.
6: Yes.
5: You know I don't like to be soggy.
6: Mm-mm.
5: And lastly, Big Lip, on a Feel Good Friday,
6: Feel
5: good
6: when
5: I rent a car and get an upgrade out of nowhere.
6: Yeah.
5: I'm like, hold on. I went from
6: I
5: a compact to an SUV.
6: Yes.
5: What? I feel like I'm balling.
6: No doubt.
5: Yo, it's your man Tony Sko along with my brother Big Lip on yet another Feel Good Friday.
6: All right, my brother.
5: I feel good.
6: I feel good, too. Have an amazing weekend.
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4: Okay, let's start off with Miami-Dade County. The I-95 Express Lane northbound, right at Northwest 62nd Street, has a disabled vehicle and the left lane's blocked. Also in Dade County, the Julia Tuttle Causeway westbound, right at Biscayne Boulevard, has an accident blocking the left shoulder and traffic is slow from Alton Road. Broward County, you are looking good. No major accidents at this time. If you're traveling on 595 from I-75 to I-95, it's only going to take you about 11 minutes. 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
1: Knock him out the bar. 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
2: Oh, my boy. 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

0: Yeah, boy. Telling you, just bringing back those memories. Hot 105, we are the soul of Miami, ladies and gentlemen, boys and girls. That's my brother from another mother, DJ Skull. What's going on, man?
1: Hey, man, you already know what's going on. 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
0: El Boogie, what's going on?
2: Hey, Big Lip. Happy Friday over here at Channel 7. We're covering a couple of stories for you. A lobster follow-up. A man accused of shutting off a diver's oxygen supply over a week ago.
0: How cruel.
2: Well, he is talking to 7 News, first on 7 News. This happened during a lobster diving thing off of Fisher Island. Michael Simpson says a group from another boat yelled at them for being too close, and he said somebody pulled a rope attached to the device, causing it to turn off, and that he didn't do it on purpose. So what had happened was on Channel 7.
0: All right.
2: Also, a man was caught sucker punching a woman in Little Havana. We have the video where the man appears to hit her in the face. Poor lady.
0: What is up with these guys hitting these women?
2: She's elderly. He's 40 years old. Tavares Green. He was arrested and charged with felony battery.
0: You need
2: just
0: an
2: awful.
0: Asshole.
2: And some early morning munchies caught on camera. But get this. This guy raiding a fridge at 5 a.m. doesn't live in the house. Police say this 22-year-old snuck into a Miami home and just helped himself to the food. He's been charged with burglary and petty theft. If he was in my house, he'd be very disappointed because I've got like hummus and eggs.
0: You got a whole bunch of health food stuff. Well, listen.
2: Right.
0: Well, he obviously smoked something had the munchies really, really bad.
2: Wonder, you know, but yeah, he's been arrested. We'll talk about that and more on Channel 7 beginning at 4.
0: All right, Elle, I appreciate you. Have an amazing weekend.
2: All right, Big Lip, you too. Take care.
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4: Okay, let's start off with Miami-Dade County. The I-95 Express Lane northbound, right at Northwest 62nd Street, has a disabled vehicle and the left lane's blocked. Also in Dade County, the Julia Tuttle Causeway westbound, right at Biscayne Boulevard, has an accident blocking the left shoulder and traffic is slow from Alton Road. Broward County, you are looking good. No major accidents at this time. If you're traveling on 595 from I-75 to I-95, it's only going to take you about 11 minutes. 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
1: So this is your boy Gay calling from Miami Gar.
2: Where is it? This is your boy Gay. You gay?
1: No, Gabe.
2: Oh, that's your boy, Gay. I don't know you anyway. Hey, what's up, my brother? You are the 10th caller.
1: Okay.
2: That's what's up, my man. You got those tickets to the Vibe Day Party, man. It's the Beauty in Black Edition. Labor Day weekend, Sunday, September the 6th at Amsterdam Nightclub in Hollandale, man. Hosted by Rico Ross, a.k.a. Mr. Bellary, a.k.a. Horace, for Tyler Perry's Beauty in Black, all right?
1: All right.
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2: That's what's up. DJ Skull, I appreciate you, man.
3: Man, I appreciate you. Hey, I'm just warming up. And every time y'all hear me, until September 6th, this practice for the all-black Vibe Day Party.
2: Man. It's going to be great, man. So excited about it, man. Now, and big shout-out to all my son, Zay.
3: Hey.
2: And his lady Kiara, man.
3: 10-3.
2: Listen, let me tell you something. They gave me a beautiful grandson. When I say beautiful.
3: Oh, I thought you was going to say they gave you epidural.
2: No.
3: You're like, no, man. What you doing?
2: They gave me a beautiful grandson, man. 10 pounds, 3 ounces. I was at Memorial Hospital last night. But yeah, 10-3, man. So
3: congratulations.
2: I'm just super happy, man. Big shout out to, you know, to the nurses, man. Matter of fact, they had a nurse from Philly that's from my neighborhood. Listen, yeah. When I went into the room, my son was like, Dad, guess where she's from? He said, what, Philly? He said, what part? He said, Broughton County. The nurse was from my neighborhood,
3: wow,
2: man. I forgot her name. So that's such a small world, man. So big ups to her. And big ups to that mean-ass security guard on the fourth floor when I went up there this morning.
3: Yeah.
2: That had that little... It's always one that got added to, isn't
3: take
2: it?
3: Job
2: I don't
3: too
2: care
3: serious.
2: Where you think they are. Where you going?
3: And there's Paul some Blart Mall Cart.
2: Big, fat... Never mind. Let me stop. I ain't going to say nothing. Anyway, some
3: great... We're going to be
2: I didn't say... Anyway, some... I didn't say that, y'all. Just some
3: lady. Jumping.
2: Some lady, she was just not nice to me. And when I came off the elevator on the fourth floor, I'm just going to see my grandbaby.
3: I mean, that's it.
2: Yeah, that's it.
3: Listen, I mean, man, you do not know the love. The love of grandson. And then you got a grandson.
2: Yeah,
3: you
2: I
3: know
2: got
3: I'm
2: a grandson.
3: Experiencing this right now.
2: Dog,
3: boy, listen.
2: Dog, let me tell you, me and the other granddad, big shout out to my boy Dre, man. We beyond happy. You don't understand.
3: Man,
2: like, we don't even know what to do with ourselves.
3: I'm happy for you. Let's do it, boy.
2: All right, that's what's up. Yeah,
3: we having play dates, man. We got grandchildren, man. Y'all riding with this foolishness, man. What y'all doing?
2: Man, listen, I'm about to go back to Memorial tonight to see my son, only because they got one fine nurse that was over there.
3: Oh, Lord. You know.
2: Let me stop. I'm just playing anyway, y'all.
3: Give him my number.
2: Got some shots before we ride out, my brother?
3: Hey, man, shout out my boy, man, Troy.
2: Troy.
3: DeLeon the Capadon in the building.
2: What up, dog?
3: My whole family down there, FMU, Coach Anderson, and the rest of the boys.
2: No doubt.
3: Move in day next week, man.
2: No doubt.
3: All the freshmen coming in next week.
2: Big shout out to everybody down at Flomo, man. All right, so listen, enough talking. It's all good. So I'm going to see you again, my brother.
3: Tonight is the Thunderstorm.
2: Yeah.
3: The 1 a.m. Me, Lip, LS1, DP. I don't know where I'm playing at tonight, but guess what?
2: You're playing.
3: Somebody in trouble.
2: There it is. You're going on at 10. Let's go, all right? So when I'm going to see you again. Oh, big shout out everybody at Studio. Big Booty Creesh.
3: Studio. What up, girl? All right, there it is.
2: All right, it's enough of that already. Let go.
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3: Okay, let's start off with Miami-Dade County. The I-95 Express Lane northbound, right at Northwest 62nd Street, has a disabled vehicle and the left lane's blocked. Also in Dade County, the Julia Tuttle Causeway westbound, right at Biscayne Boulevard, has an accident blocking the left shoulder and traffic is slow from Alton Road. Broward County, you are looking good. No major accidents at this time. If you're traveling on 595 from I-75 to I-95, it's only going to take you about 11 minutes. 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

All right. Check it out, Orange Blossom Classic. Yes, I got those tickets in my hand, but coming up next, we're going to get you up to date. You know what I'm talking about. It's all about the Big Lip Report with our news partners at WSBN, my girl Lynn Martinez, a.k.a. L.

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1: El Boogie, what's going on?
2: Hey, Big Lip. Happy Friday over here at Channel 7. We're covering a couple of stories for you. A lobster follow-up. A man accused of shutting off a diver's oxygen supply over a week ago.
1: I saw that. How cruel.
2: Well, he is talking to 7 News, first on 7 News. This happened during a lobster diving thing off of Fisher Island. Michael Simpson says a group from another boat yelled at them for being too close, and he said somebody pulled a rope attached to the device, causing it to turn off, and that he didn't do it on purpose. So
1: what had happened was on
2: Channel 7.
1: All right.
2: Also, a man was caught sucker punching a woman in Little Havana. We have the video where the man appears to hit her in the face. Poor lady. She
1: what is up with these guys hitting these women?
2: She's elderly. He's 40 years old. Tavares Green. He was arrested and charged with felony battery.
1: You need
2: just
1: his
2: awful.
1: Ass pulled.
2: And some early morning munchies caught on camera. But get this. This guy raiding a fridge at 5 a.m. doesn't live in the house. Police say this 22-year-old snuck into a Miami home and just helped himself to the food. He's been charged with burglary and petty theft. If he was in my house, he'd be very disappointed because I've got like hummus and eggs.
1: You got a whole bunch of health food stuff. Well, listen.
2: Right.
1: Well, he obviously smoked something that had the munchies really, really bad.
2: But yeah, he's been arrested. We'll talk about that and more on Channel 7 beginning at 4.
1: All right, Elle, I appreciate you. Have an amazing weekend.
2: All right, Big Lip, you too. Take care.
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You know what I got in my hand right now? 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

Did I get a 10th caller yet? Yes, and I'm still looking for the 10th caller. Orange Blossom Classic Labor Day weekend. FAMU versus South Carolina State Bulldogs, Hard Rock Stadium. All right, I got these tickets. Hit me up. Hot 105.

0: What's happening? Who this?
1: It's Gerald.
0: What up, Gerald? You are the 10th caller.
1: Hey!
0: Congratulations, man. You know it's that time. You got those tickets to Orange Blossom Classic, man. Fam, you Rattlers versus South Carolina State Bulldogs. 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
1: Ooh, cool. Sounds good, man.
0: All right, man. You got it. 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
0: All right, that's what's up. Coming up on the other side, you know it's all about the show after party. I got a question for you, right? So I'm just going to give a statement. Tell me what your thoughts are. So if a woman goes through a man's phone, it's kind of like what they do, even though it doesn't make it right. But if a man goes through your phone, it's toxic. Well, that's according to one young lady. We know what? I want to break it down for you. Listen, this is good, all right? The show after party. When I read you this email, you're going to get it. It's coming up on the other side, baby. Let's go. Hot 105.
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I've been flying solo all week. Shelby will be back on Monday, all right? Because she's on her little vacation. But you know, business as usual. We're going to continue our conversation we was getting into earlier in just a bit, all right? Hot 105.

0: Day for the last day. Shelby will be back next week. She's on vacation with her fam, so she ought to be refreshed and talking junk as usual. But anyway, I mentioned it earlier, so big congratulations went out to me. Yes, I am officially a granddad. Big shout out to my son, Zay, and his lady, Kiara. They had a beautiful baby boy. Let me tell you something. Both of my boys were 9-pound babies, but my grandson is 10 pounds, 3 ounces, and 21 inches. I'm like, look at my little linebacker. You know, I'm excited, man. So big shout out, you know what I'm saying, to my son. Oh, and also, man, a big shout out to Memorial Hospital, because the nurses was cool as heck over there over in Hollywood. But, of course, there's always one top flight security in the world, Craig. When I got to the fourth floor, some girl, like, she was just glad to have a job. Where you going? I said, well, that don't sound like the right number. But then you on the wrong side. I'm like, girl, stop it. God, isn't it always one? It's just always one. So whoever you are, that old whatever, I'm about to call her name on the fourth floor over there at Memorial by the maternity where you're with her attitude. But anyway, let's keep it moving. All right, y'all, here we go. Off the email, right? You know, I saw this earlier this week, and I was like, man, this would be a really, really good topic to talk about. So this brother hit us up and said that, you know, his girl went through his phone last week. It wasn't a big deal to him because he said that there was nothing in there for her to find. But you know what he did the other day? He went and snatched her phone, and she got furious. Talk about he violated her privacy. He said, hold on, you just went through my phone last week. But her comment was, it's different when women do it. When a man does it, it's toxic. All right? So the question is this. Is it a man law that men should never go through a woman's phone, even if she goes through his first?
1: Yo, congratulations. You got a baby boy?
0: Baby boy, yes. 10 pounds, three ounces.
1: Oh, God bless you. Anyways, you'll tell me his name during the cast, okay? Listen, I think, personally, nobody should go through anybody's phone. But if you're going to go through somebody's phone, you got to expect that they're going to go through your phone. My whole thing is, if you ain't got nothing to hide, open the phone. You ain't even got to lock it.
0: All right, I got it, but you know what? Something might just be in my phone that ain't none of your business, so we'll just put it that way. But I got you, baby.
1: But I'm just saying, either way, she got something to hide. That's why she snatched her bag back.
0: All right.
1: So she shouldn't have went through his phone. Congratulations, Poppy. I'll see you on the black party, okay?
0: You got it, babe.
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0: in Hollywood. I'm not a lawyer, but Attorney Big Al is. 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

I remember I did a parody to this song years ago called Big Girls Love You Better. I'm what's wrong with me? I want to find Soul of Miami's the show after party, baby.

don't even know what that was. I don't even know why I even did that. Hot 105, we are the soul of Miami. Your man with his shoes, being the boy and the dying, of course. Me and Shovel, we called us to show at the party, but I fly solo like I have been all week long with my girl Shelby. We'll be back on Monday, all right? So get ready for that. Speaking of getting ready, 8 o'clock is going down. You know, we are your soundtrack for the weekend. You probably say, what are you talking about, Lip? You know what I'm talking about. It's all about the thunderstorm, all right? Let me give you the lineup. First, we got DJ Ellis.

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0: Your man with issues, bring the ball on the down. All right, y'all, you know what's coming up next. It is all about the thunderstorm. That's right, my brother, DJ LS1. He's standing by. He about to jump on. Then I'm coming on to DJ Skull DP. Listen, we setting it off. Listen, it is Friday night. This is what we do. It's all about the thunderstorm. It's coming up next, baby. Get ready. 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